0: Dit is Breda Nu.
1: I tried to stop, but I can't stop. 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

0: nieuws, achtergronden en de leukste muziekmix.
1: Je luistert naar Breda nu.
2: 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How you pull up? 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I pull up, step in the kitchen, let's go.